to pack. I've never seen a sight that didn't look better looking back. I was born under a wandering star. 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Snow can burn your eyes, but only people make you cry. Home is made for coming from, for dreams of going to, which with any luck

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0: 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Someone is yelling something like,
1: "Strike up the chair!"

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Pen black girl, that's the pattern pending. Push that all my incentive in. Recoup all my investments, win. On rocks, that's how I like my gin. Priceless, just got them gems from Sims. There's a war going on in my mental. 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

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In the morning, we go to church.